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Now some of you might still be in that place if you're trying to get out.

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And every once in a while, I start texting, write a paragraph, but then I delete the message. Think about you like a pastime. 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

0: Bo signed it. 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
1: 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I keep my neck and my wrist at least 100. 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

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Go outside and have a blast. The end of the earth is upon us. 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Go out of your mind, go insane.